0: yeah, yo, yo, let's do this shit. I thought I threw a booty chat.
1: Get ready.
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This ain't no game, 'cause we're dealing with something that's bigger than the both of us. So my advice to you is to take control.

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City Lights. We Fly So High, Sunvibes and Navy Mix. But our dreams are screaming loud. Under stars. Mit leichtem Rob Mays-Flavor. In this world.

doesn't matter if you love him or capital H-I-M. 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